0: Maximum Rock.
1: Can't drown them away. 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Can't sleep, can't think, can't find an escape from these dark, dark thoughts in my mind.

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anfragt, na, was läuft, dann gibt's nur eine Antwort. Just give me that. 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Give me that. I don't care what you got, just give me that. Maximum Rock.